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1: 10-14, go ahead.
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0: 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OS Sam, email 22-2006, 0202-2006, Ohio.

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0: 725, is that in your jurisdiction by chance?
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0: 725, and 4, thank you.

0: 14-29, Guatemala. 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
1: Go ahead with your first 29.
0: First 29 is going to be last name, two last names. First, H. Henry Union, Edward R. Robert, Keaton on A. Adam, S. Sam. Second, middle, or correction, second last, S. Sam, A. Adam, L. Lincoln, G. George, Union, E. Edward R. Robert, O. Ocean. First name, Jose, J. John Ocean, S. Sam, E. Edward, middle, A. Adam, male. 211-1990, 0211-1990.

0: find a valid license that is not valid in Illinois.
1: 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I got 27 for you.

0: 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Let's just buy files, come out, I don't know.
1: 714, go ahead.
0: 556-2809-3362. Dean George, 556-2809-3362, Illinois.

0: Quebec, clear and valid. Shine and expiration 03-2029. Year 28 is coming back clear and valid to a gray 2011 LX. Correction, Lexus. Shine and expiration 04-2027.
1: Tower. The other male is going to be my driver. The second one I ran will be taken over from here.

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1: 720, go ahead.
0: Security check made, 2000 area.
1: 720, 10-4, 1947.
2: County 14, both units, 10 a.m., multiple citations issued. What's that call?
1: 714, 10-4, 1948. I'm wrapping up a text message right now to you.
2: 10-4, thanks, sir.

0: 713. I've also sent details to you as well.
1: All state route count.

0: 13, your 29 is coming back revoked, showing an expiration 09-2024, 1061. Is on probation for supervised release status. It is out of Illinois.
1: 10-4, 2-29. His last name, so A. Adam and Mary, E. Edward S. Sam. First name Samantha, Sam A. Adam and Mary, A. Adam and North, E. Tom H. Henry, A. Adam. Middle B. Boys, two wife, female, they were 8-2-95, B-08-02-1995, Illinois, white female.
0: Your second 29 is coming back clear and valid, showing an expiration 08-2029. 7-4, 7-4, 20-01. Thank you, guys.

0: 714, go ahead.
1: Both of those individuals are leaving. They had property here they were trying to retrieve. They identified the future property retrievals here. If you call us to have a civil standby, please, it will be tonight. 714,
0: 10-4, 2004.

0: Counting 1410-6 traffic 7 south. And 28 is going to be out of California. Whenever you're ready.
1: 7-14, go ahead.
0: California 9SAMJ John L. Lincoln 734. Repeat 9SAMJ John L. Lincoln 734, California.

28 is coming back clear and valid to a no color showing 2025 Mazda, showing an expiration 02-2027. It is a rental.

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1: 7714, go ahead.
0: 27 Arizona, last name. Stand by. Can we do this by file?
1: 7714, go ahead.
0: Do by file, Robert 9853155, Robert 9853155, Arizona.

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0: 314, 10-6 traffic, 7 south, 1028 Illinois, when ready. Only pastor, Edward King, 15188. Edward K. King, 15188. Hold on.
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She's just waiting for the traffic stop.

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1: August of 26. Owner, yes, Josme LaCruz Valquez of Hearst, Texas.

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0: 7712-10-4, you're 1028, it's showing clear on a white 25 Wagoneer. Expiration is 0627. It is a rental.
1: County 10-4. 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
0: 1027 Tennessee, last name Edwards. E. Edward D. David W. William A. Adam R. Robert D. David S. Sam. He's going to be a junior. First name K. King Y. Young O. Schmidt Nora. Middle name L. Lincoln A. Adam M. Mary O. Schmidt Nora T. Tom. Male, date of birth 04-04-2000. Repeating 04-04-2000. 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

27 and 412, your 1027 through Tennessee is showing clear, showing valid with the expiration 09 of 30. Your 1028 is showing clear, valid on a 2016 Chevrolet, expires 0227.

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1: Very last name is Cole, see Charles O, Chanel Lincoln, yeah, we're first name Robert, or Robert O, should be boy, yeah, we're not Robert, see Tom. Middle name Earl, yeah, we're A. Adam, or Robert, L. Lincoln, maybe a male, date of birth, 10/24/1962, meeting 10241960, Missouri.

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It does show him as a registered sex offender. It also shows him as a violent crime. It does show homicide, attempted homicide. His records are in Jefferson City.

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1: 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W. William Ida, Lincoln, Lincoln Ida, A. Adam, M. Mary, S. M. First name, Minnie, M. Mary Ida, and Nora, Nora Ida, E. Edward. Middle name, Mary, M. Mary, A. Adam, R. Robert Ida, E. Edward. Female, date of birth, 071198, repeating 071198, Michigan.

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0: showing clear, showing valid on a light blue 2011 Ford van, expires 0127. Comes back to Kevin Wheeler of Vienna. Wheeler is showing clear, showing valid with the expiration 10 of 28. Light blue 2011 Ford van.
1: I'll be doing a Vesco stop. I believe it's going to be on the older van.

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0: 1028, Illinois, E. Edward M. Mary, 27. 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
1: Your 1028 is showing clear, showing valid on a gray 21 Nissan, expires 0227, comes back to Brianna Dunn of Caro. Dunn is showing clear, showing valid with an expiration 0829.
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0: 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First name, D. David, E. Edward, S. Sam, Ida, R. Robert, E. Edward, E. Edward. Middle name, G. George, A. Adam, B. Boy, R. Robert, I. Ida, E. Edward, L. Lincoln, L. Lincoln, E. Edward. 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
1: 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Well, go ahead.
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1: 1027 Indiana, last name E. Edward L. Lincoln, L. Lincoln, E. Edward, T. Tom, T. Tom. First name E. Edward, T. Tom, H. Henry, A. Adam, and Nora. Middle name T. Tom, H. Henry, Ocean, and Mary, A. Adam, S. M. Male, date of birth 120905. Repeating 120905.

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0: 7 off to 27. First one to be out of Texas, 91 driver.
1: Seven, go ahead.
0: 10, 27, Texas, Bob King, Colbert, C. Charles, Ocean, only to be boy, Edward R. Robert, C. Tom. First name, A. Adam, M. Mary, I. Ida, R. Robert, E. Upper, middle name, L. Lincoln, A. Adam, Q. Wade, U. Union, A. Adam. Gonna be a male, date of birth, 06100626102006, Texas.

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7 Texas Justice and liking me this morning and showing no record. 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

7, your 1027 is showing valid with the expiration 0232. He is showing 99 out of Bienville County, Arcadia. It is limited extradition. It's just wanted in Bienville Parish. It's within 300 miles of Bienville County, or Bienville Parish. It is for failure to appear, possession of marijuana.

0: 7. 6, go ahead.
1: Last name Walton. W. William A. Adam L. Lincoln D. David E. Edward and Nora. First name. J. John A. M. R. Robert K. King E. Edward P. Victor Ida S. Sam. Middle name Dennis. David E. Edward P. Victor Ocean and Nora. Mail near birth 0907 2001. Repeating 0907 2001.

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27 coming back clear and valid, showing an expiration of September of 2026. Door 28 coming back clear and valid on a gray 2014 Honda with an expiration on May the 27th. The expiration on that is showing September 7 of 2026. It does not give a suspension date.

0: 7, thanks, go ahead.
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0: Last name is John. J. John, post name generating in Norah. That's Sam, post in Norah. First name is Lincoln. That Lincoln A. Adam. K. K. Ewer. That's Sam, be generating. I. Adam. E. Adam. Middle initial, and Mary. Female date of birth, 11208. Repeating, 112.

0: 27-6, your 27's coming back clear and valid, showing an expiration of 11 of 28. There is also an order of protection on file. It has been served against her from a male subject. She is not to assault, threaten, or abuse or harass following interaction or stalking the person.
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0: 7876, you're 27 coming back clear and valid with a June of 2029 expiration. 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

0: 750 Pulaski County, I need you to respond to 726 Wessenburg Road in Villa Ridge, 726 Wessenburg Road in Villa Ridge for an alert breathing conscious 59-year-old female. She's stating that she's having severe abdominal pain and severe back pain. Again, that address is 726 Wessenburg Road in Villa Ridge, 726 Wessenburg Road in Villa Ridge. For an alert breathing conscious 59-year-old female, she's stating she's having severe abdominal pain and severe back pain. Her time page is at 919.
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1: Last name Bowman, big boy, Ocean, W. Williams, M. R. E. A. Alice, and Nora. First name Dennis, D. David, E. Edward, and Nora, Ida, and Sam. Middle name, L. Lincoln, A. Adam, R. Robert, Ocean, and Nora. Male, date of birth, 04, 26.

27, 6 year, 27 information is coming back clear and valid, showing an expiration of April of 2028. Year 28 is coming back clear and valid on a no-color showing. 2025 TO with an expiration of May of 27.

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0: Good.
1: Good boy, Mary George, 06, T-Tom. 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
0: 7-6, your 28 coming back clear and valid on a silver 2022 Nissan with an expiration of April 27.

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1: Last name, Newman. And Nora, Amber. Union, and Mary, A. Adam, and Nora, and Nora. First name, Marco. And Mary, A. Adam, or Robert, and Charles, Ocean. Their name, Lee, L. Lincoln, E. Edward, E. Edward. Male date of birth, 122893. Repeating, 122893. Male Arkansas.
0: 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Your 28 is coming back clear and valid on a silver 2022 Nissan with an April of 27 expiration.
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0: 27-6, go ahead.
1: 28 Mississippi, display Wolfpack 5. W. William at Lincoln at Frank. B. Paul C. Charles K. King 5. Reading William Lincoln Frank. Paul Charles King 5. Mississippi. Sweat on a black.
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0: Rocky Boy, Robert D. out of Menorah, D. David, I, Ida. Middle name is Susan. This is Sam G. and Sam D. out of Menorah. Female, date of birth, 022996. Repeating, 0229, 1996. Female, Mississippi.
1: Six-year-27 is coming back clear and valid with a March of 2029 expiration. Your 28 is coming back clear and valid on a black 7 and 24 Ford with an expiration of January of 27.

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0: 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Showing an expiration of June of 27, there is a active void on file. 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
0: Your 28 is coming back clear and valid, showing an expiration of 4 of 27 on a 2003, and then it shows King William beside that.
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1: Your 28 information coming out clear and valid, showing an expiration of August the 26th on a black 2006 Ford.

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0: 7-6, you're 27. The 28 coming back clear and valid on a silver stub and an 18 infinity with an expiration of August the 26th to a Jacqueline Smith out of

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0: 7, 6, 1.
1: Last name Green, George or Robert, D. Edward, D. Edward and Nora. First name Aaron, A. Adam, A. Adam or Robert Bush and Nora. Middle name Lamar, L. Lincoln, A. Adam and Mary, A. Adam or Robert. Male, date of birth, 091890. Repeating, 091890. 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
0: Your 27 is coming back clear and valid, showing an expiration of September of 2029. Your 28 is coming back clear, showing expired on your last 16 forward with an expiration of November of 25.

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Last name is Lane, Lincoln D. Adams, and Nora Edwards. First name Matthew, and Perry D. Adams, and Tom B. Henry, Edwards, W. Williams. Son of Henry, H. Henry, Edwards, and Nora are Robert Wayne. Male, date of birth, 06-04-2004. 06-04-2004.

77, 6-year, 2077 information coming back clear and valid, showing an expiration of June of 2029. The 28th coming back clear and valid on a white 2021 GMC with an expiration of May 27th.

0: 776, go ahead.
1: Last name, Kelton. His name, KK, Gabriel Lincoln, D. Tom, Ocean, and Nora. First name is Colin. C. Charles, Ocean, L. Lincoln, L. Lincoln, I got it in Nora. Middle name, Paul, A. Henry, A. Adam, L. Lincoln, L. Lincoln. Male, date of birth, 07-15-2005. Repeating, 07-15-2005. Male, Tennessee. Tennessee, file number, 144-883-268. Repeating, 144-883-268.

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Showing an expiration of July of 2026, your 28 information is back clear and valid, only red 2008 Chevy with an expiration of May of 27.

0: 77-6, I think you're out of the car. I told you to go ahead.
1: 10-4, yeah, my apologies, I didn't hear that. I'm at 18 Southwest Tennessee, 384 Boy Mary, Nora Frank. Repeating, 384 Boy Mary, Nora Frank, Tennessee. Wait on 8, great work.
0: 7-6 here, 28 coming back clear and valid on a grade 7, 23 Ford with an expiration of April 27.
1: 10-4, got a 1027 out of Tennessee.
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1: Last name Topper, A. Henry, Ocean, P. Paul, P. Paul, E. Edward, R. Robert. First name Carla, C. Charles, A. Adam, R. Robert, L. Lincoln, A. Adam. Middle name Lynn, L. Lincoln, Y. Young, and Nora. Female, date of birth, 022385, repeating 022319-85. Tennessee, file number 09T527303, repeating 09852703, Tennessee.
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7786, you're 28 coming back clear, no record. I have William Paul 0077 Texas. I've also tried the zeros as ocean. Seven, six, ten, four.

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1: Bit number 1, T. George, T. Tom, 4-9, a Robert E. Edward White Young, 4, a Robert F. Frank, 449-380, on a 2024.

0: 76. You're a 28 by Venice, MUVAC clear, showing no record. I ran it through the Venice assist. It did pull that information for that vehicle. It's just not giving any data back.
1: Robert Maddox, Queen, Union, Yip, Middle, Pittsburgh, 0119.

0: See David on Robert K. King, 425. Repeating, David Robert King, 425. Indiana, County Trust, 2783. Flight on a white Chrysler.
1: Your 28 coming back clear and valid on a white 7 and 13 Chrysler with an expiration of February of 27.

0: expiration of July of 2027. Your 2028 is coming back. Your 28 coming back clear and valid on a white 2013 Chrysler with an expiration of February of 27.
1: I did, but I did not mean to say that.

0: 7, Victor.
1: Repeat, Boy Victor to Charles, 5069. Repeat, Boy Victor Charles, 5069, Tennessee. Split on AYD.
0: Seven, picture 28 is coming back clear and valid. Shown an expiration of September of 2026 on a white 2019.

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0: Last name Taylor, T. Tom, A. N. Y. Young, L. E. K. Motion, or Robert. First name, Thierry, G. David, E. Edward, E. Animal, Robert, I. Ida, E. Edward, S. Sam. Middle name, Andre, E. Janora, B. David, or Robert, E. Edward. Male date of birth, 0506-2007. Repeating, 0506-2007. Tennessee file, 147-828-918. Repeating, 147-828-918. Tennessee mail.
1: Your 27 coming back clear and valid, showing an expiration of May of 2028. Your 28 is coming back clear and valid on a white 2019 Nissan with a September 26 expiration.

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0: Secure 28 coming back clear and valid on a white 2012 GMC with an expiration of 12 to 26, 10 to 26, not 12 to 26.

0: Arkansas.
1: 7736, go ahead.
0: Left name, that's Lamb, Charles A. I'm calling it that Frank. First name is Gary, G. George, A. Adam, or Robert, Y. Young. Middle name Wayne, W. William, A. Adam, Y. Young, and Nora, E. Edwards. Male, date of birth, 02-27-54, repeating 02-27-1954, Male, Arkansas.
1: Your 27 is coming back clear and valid with a February of 2033 expiration. Your 28 is coming back clear and valid on a white 2012 GMC with an October of 26 expiration.

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0: Ben and Mary Ann were native in Lincoln, the end of White Young. First name, Caden, K. King, A. L. D. David, E. Edward Storm, known as Levi, L. Lincoln, E. Edward B. Victor, I. Ida, male, date of birth, 03-06-2004, repeating 03-06-2004, male, Indian.
1: 27-6, your 27 is coming back clear and valid. Try an expiration of March of 2032. Your 28 is coming back clear and valid on a black 2015 Honda with an R26 expiration.

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1: That's Sam before you get the line. 3586, repeating. Sam Boy Noir. 3586, yes. Went on English, really.
0: 7-6, your 28 coming back clear and valid on a blue 2019 Chevy with an expiration of January 26.

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1: Last name Medina, Mary Edward D. David, I had it in Norah, the first name Jennifer J. John, Edward and Nora, Nora, I had it in Frank, Edward R. Robert, no middle, female, date of birth, 08-07, 2004, repeating 08-07, 2004, female name.
0: Twenty-seven's coming back clear and valid, showing an expiration of August of 2033. Your 28 is coming back clear and valid on a blue 2019 Chevy with an expiration of June of 26.

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1: Atlanta KK9, Union 1 KK. Green Lincoln KK9, Union 1 KK. Missouri, 26. 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
0: Your 28 is going to be clear and valid on an upper showing 718 G's with an expiration of 6 to 26.
1: Sure.

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1: Mustang Lancaster, L. Lincoln, A. Edmund, North, C. Charles, A. Edmund, Sam, T. Tommy, Edward, R. Robert, first name, Melissa, and Mary, Edward, L. Lincoln, I. Ida, S. Sam, and Sam, A. Adam. No name for Jay John. Female date of birth, 717-75, meeting 07-17-1975. Good afternoon, sir.

96, your 27 is coming back clear and valid, showing a July 28th expiration. Your 28 is coming back clear and valid. And 2018 is due for the expiration of June 26.

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0: 87897. Again, Frank Young. 87897.
1: Heard that last year, turned at 5.
0: So it's going to be Frank Young, 87895.
1: Okay, 4.
0: 876 is coming back clear and valid. Only read 2006 Mitsubishi with an expiration of January of 2017. Ian Matthews out of Marion.

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1: Well, my sister wants to go camping, so my parents took us in our new Nissan Pathfinder through a mountain trail.
0: Thank you, Leo.
1: No, it's not over yet. 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
1: Lieutenant Reiner, R. Robert, H. Henry, II, the Edora, E. Edward, R. Robert, first name Gary, J. A. R. Y., L. E. Edwards, good wife, male, Edward, 7 2 6

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Your 28 is coming back clear and valid on a white 2024 Jeep with an expiration of July of 27.

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13 year and 20. Seven's coming back clear and valid, showing an expiration of 6 to 27 year 28. Coming back clear and valid on a no color showing 7 and 22. CEO with an expiration of July 27, 26.

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Southern 13, year 28, 7th Coming out clear and valid, showing an expiration of 11 of 2033. Your 28th Coming out clear and valid on a gray 2022 board with an expiration of 10 of 26.

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Year 28 coming back clear and valid on a white 2024 Mercedes with an expiration of 6 to 27.

27, 13, US 27 is coming back clear and valid, showing an expiration of July of 2027, year 28 is coming back clear and valid on 2024 Mercedes with an expiration of June 27.

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27, 13, your 27's coming back clear and valid, showing an expiration of August the 26th, your 28's coming back clear and valid on a no pillar showing 2019 Chevy with an expiration of August the 26th.

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clear of 911. That is seen near the Alexander County line there on Olive Branch Road. Union County just sent out EMS for something. I couldn't get anybody to answer. I made two callbacks. So

have you saying that that is on Eastside Drive. So I don't know if it has anything to do with the 911 call that we got, but I could not get an answer. I can do another call back on the business line some more.

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1: Flashback Grayson, to George R. Roberts, Cass, Washington, St. Paul, which is the first name against the KKP, Edward, New Victor, I.I., Ocean, Union, Tennessee, C. Charles, Blackout.

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Your 28 is coming back clear and valid to a black 2022 Nissan Shining Expiration 02-2027.